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And then when you get to top and I see that you've been learning, and when I take you shopping, you spend it like you earned it. And when you popped off on your ex, he deserved

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3: Stay for just a while. 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It's been so long I hardly knew you. 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I only want to talk to you. 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

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Bad things, it's a lot of bad things that they wish and they wish and they wish and they wish and they wish and on me. 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She say, do you love me? 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I only love.

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Loud voice booming, please step out onto the line. Ballet bridge was a comfort, Cena just high.

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A freshly placed poster reveals a smile from the pack. Elephants and acrobats, lion, snakes, monkey. Billy speaks righteous, Sister Cena says funky. How bizarre.

around and stuck around. TV news and cameras, there's choppers in the sky. Marines, police, reporters ask where, for and why. Belly yells, we're out of here, seen us since right on. Making moves and starting grooves before they knew we were gone. 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How bizarre.

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Mr. Worldwide as I step in the room. 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
2: Ladies up in here tonight. 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

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All the attraction, the tension, don't you see, baby, this is perfection. 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